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3: with national survey showing that 6.2 million children aged between 5 to 17 years are engaged in child labor. Highest prevalence is consistently recorded in the regions of Karamoja, but particularly in the districts of Napak, Moroto, Kotido, and Kabong districts. The Ministry of Labor inspects the systems, but it remains under-resourced with the insufficient staffing and then transport and also operationalization tools to monitor the workplaces. Let's take our children to school. Let's not allow them. We should be policing. They should be community policing.
0: Mumakova gandhi agen songa genkule tele kusawo musanvu gwamali ageche misana. 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
1: These have been processed, they have been investigated, and have been found to have breached the immigration laws of Uganda. So as a result, we have taken them through the due process, and we are having them removed from the country. I speak, yesterday we took the first batch, which was 23. This morning, we have taken the second batch, which is 18. And later on today, we are going to take more, and also tomorrow. The challenge we have is that most of the flights are full, and that's why we cannot take them en masse at the same time. Had to pay a fine of $400, and the money has been paid directly to URA. Now the process that is on is that they have all provided air tickets and are being removed to their home countries. The total number of people who had apprehended was 169. Of those, 28 were ladies and 141 were males.
0: Monsonga nendala omukulu kato era labwira abagwira abaidda muno okukyala wabula basalawo okutandika okukola emirimu egyenda ulo ejivamu empiya nti mukaseera kano beida kubanga bagemebwa.
1: If we find you working, then you are misusing that visitor's visa. A visitor's visa allows you to come and visit to two other country but not engage in work. If you are to engage in work, then you have to get the relevant facility, which is called a work permit. So once we find you working without a work permit, then you have already breached the immigration laws of Uganda.
0: Edachika diri kunukirizo kuwera mwenda edimazo kweganesa wa musanvu gwa mali agechemi sana amakobo geife against songa gatio ni bagatambwira golu na ku olwalero era gakomenkereza weekendi gakomye esawa dino nsigire na igaga Dorin Olivia sigala kuchina na nomunana kamoda mukaga busoga royal fama kankulekere aba entertainment bakwongereyo mu meiso lata chabazinga Baba Funvra, ebyanda nebyanda.
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1: 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busoga, busoga, busoga, busoga, busoga, busoga, busoga, busoga, busoga, busoga, busoga, busoga, busoga, busoga, busoga, busoga, busoga, busoga, busoga, busoga, bus

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0: 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Yes guys, ka season. 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

0: Mange Bamweta Comics Robot and some of you my DJ Wizzy wale ku 1 and 2 zitukatambula busoga Royal Radio endongo kweri tambula lwachi beka tujisa bale mujakolira
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2: I am okay Tiri okay nga watch so vida
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0: I'm very fine. How are you?
1: Are you very fine?
0: Very okay. 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
0: Ah, no, we can still talk, you know. Wizzy is okay.
1: Wizzy, is he okay?
2: Hey. Yeah, it's okay.
1: Yeah, me, I'm not okay.
2: Result.
0: Why?
1: Because I'm very hungry.
2: Hey, you didn't.
0: Hungry? About, like, what is making you become hungry?
2: So I didn't eat any.
0: Mm, yeah, hey.
1: You need a Wizzy.
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0: 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What the...
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0: 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I'm not Wizi. I'm not Wizi. I'm not Wizi. I'm not Wizi. I'm not Wizi. I'm not Wizi. I'm not Wizi. I'm not Wizi. I'm not Wizi. I'm not Wizi. I'm not Wizi. I'm not Wizi. I'm not Wizi. I'm not Wizi. I'm not Wizi. I'm not Wizi. I'm not Wizi. I'm not Wizi. I'm not Wizi. I'm not Wizi. I'm not Wizi. I'm not Wizi. I'm not Wizi. I'm not Wizi. I'm not Wizi. I'm not Wizi. I'm not Wizi. I'm not Wizi. I'm not Wizi. I'm not Wizi. I'm not Wizi. I'm not Wizi. I'm not Wizi. I'm not Wizi. I'm not Wizi. I'm not Wizi. I'm not Wizi. I'm not Wizi. I'm not Wizi. I'm not Wizi. I'm not Wizi. I'm not Wizi. I'm not Wizi. I'm not Wizi. I'm not Wizi. I'm not Wizi. I'm not Wizi. I'm not Wizi. I'm not Wizi. I'm not Wizi. I'm not Wizi. I'm not Wizi. I'm not Wizi. I'm not Wizi. I'm not Wizi. I'm not Wizi. I'm not Wizi. 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
0: Ayo yende.
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